0: Tonight, clear skies north of the river with lows of 11. South of the river, it'll be hazy with lows of 12. Tomorrow, sunshine north with winds 30 gusting to 50 and highs of 30, feeling like 32. Further south, hazy and windy with gusts up to 60 and highs of 32, feeling like 34. And that's your forecast. Hot enough to complain about it today and cold enough by the end of the weekend to miss it.
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1: Guerrero with a fly ball to right. 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
1: 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Jeff Hoffman strikes out Cody Bellinger, and the Blue Jays have done it.
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9: Tonight, clear skies north of the river with lows of 11. South of the river, it'll be hazy with lows of 12. Tomorrow, sunshine north with winds 30 gusting to 50 and highs of 30, feeling like 32. Further south, hazy and windy with gusts up to 60 and highs of 32, feeling like 34. And that's your forecast. Sunscreen in the morning and hoodie at night. Saskatchewan likes to multitask.
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7: Tonight, clear skies north of the river with lows of 11. South of the river, it'll be hazy with lows of 12. Tomorrow, sunshine north with winds 30 gusting to 50 and highs of 30, feeling like 32. Further south, hazy and windy with gusts up to 60 and highs of 32, feeling like 34. And that's your forecast. Sunscreen in the morning and hoodie at night. Saskatchewan likes to multitask.
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6: Tonight, clear skies north of the river with lows of 11. South of the river, it'll be hazy with lows of 12. Tomorrow, sunshine north with winds 30 gusting to 50 and highs of 30, feeling like 32. Further south, hazy and windy with gusts up to 60 and highs of 32, feeling like 34. And that's your forecast. Sunscreen in the morning and hoodie at night. Saskatchewan likes to multitask.
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0: 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It's Canada's team. And CJYM 1330 is here with every pitch, stolen base, and home run.
1: Guerrero with a fly ball to right. 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
1: Got him! F. Hoffman strikes out Cody Bellinger, and the Blue Jays have done it.
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6: Tonight, clear skies north of the river with lows of 11. South of the river, it'll be hazy with lows of 12. Tomorrow, sunshine north with winds 30 gusting to 50 and highs of 30, feeling like 32. Further south, hazy and windy with gusts up to 60 and highs of 32, feeling like 34. And that's your forecast. Sunscreen in the morning and hoodie at night. Saskatchewan likes to multitask.
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1: The Esten Riverside Regional Park Authority is hosting a carnival on August 22nd. There will be games in the park from 10 to 12, a fashion show at 2, watermelon eating contest at 3, and coin tossing at 4 p.m. There will also be activities at the pool all day long. Lots of fun for everyone. That's the Esten Carnival on August 22nd, kicking off at 10 a.m. at the park. And if you have an event or a fundraiser to share for your community, you can post it for free on the West Central Online Events page.
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7: Tonight, clear skies north of the river with lows of 11. South of the river, it'll be hazy with lows of 12. Tomorrow, sunshine north with winds 30 gusting to 50 and highs of 30, feeling like 32. Further south, hazy and windy with gusts up to 60 and highs of 32, feeling like 34. And that's your forecast. Sunscreen in the morning and hoodie at night. Saskatchewan likes to multitask.
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8: Tonight, clear skies north of the river with lows of 11. South of the river, it'll be hazy with lows of 12. Tomorrow, sunshine north with winds 30 gusting to 50 and highs of 30, feeling like 32. Further south, hazy and windy with gusts up to 60 and highs of 32, feeling like 34. And that's your forecast. Sunscreen in the morning and hoodie at night. Saskatchewan likes to multitask.
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1: The Kindersland District Plains Museum would like to thank everyone who purchased tickets for this year's annual raffle fundraiser. Tickets for the raffle have officially sold out, with more than $4,200 in prizes up for grabs. The museum also extends a big thank you to all of the generous sponsors who donated prizes and helped make the fundraiser possible. This raffle draw will take place on September 5th at the museum, with winners to be announced following the draw. The museum appreciates the continued support from the community, which helps support its work and its ongoing operations. And if you have an event or a fundraiser to share for your community, you can post it for free on the West Central Online Events page.
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2: 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Jeff Hoffman strikes out Cody Bellinger, and the Blue Jays have done it.
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4: Today brings plenty of sunshine, but it'll be a windy one. North of the river, winds will reach 30, gusting to 50, with highs of 30, feeling like 32. South, expect hazy skies and gusts up to 60, with highs of 32, feeling like 34. And tonight will be partly cloudy north and clear and hazy in the south with lows of 16. And there you have it. The weather looks pretty decent. And I realize saying that out loud just ruined it.
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4: Today brings plenty of sunshine, but it'll be a windy one. North of the river, winds will reach 30, gusting to 50, with highs of 30, feeling like 32. South, expect hazy skies and gusts up to 60, with highs of 32, feeling like 34. And tonight will be partly cloudy north and clear and hazy in the south, with lows of 16. And there you have it. The weather looks pretty decent, and I realize saying that out loud just ruined it.
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3: Today brings plenty of sunshine, but it'll be a windy one. North of the river, winds will reach 30, gusting to 50, with highs of 30, feeling like 32. South, expect hazy skies and gusts up to 60, with highs of 32, feeling like 34. And tonight will be partly cloudy north and clear and hazy in the south, with lows of 16. And there you have it. The weather looks pretty decent, and I realize saying that out loud just ruined it.
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I can wait all night. 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
3: Today brings plenty of sunshine, but it'll be a windy one. North of the river, winds will reach 30, gusting to 50, with highs of 30, feeling like 32. South, expect hazy skies and gusts up to 60, with highs of 32, feeling like 34. And tonight will be partly cloudy north and clear and hazy in the south, with lows of 16. And there you have it. The weather looks pretty decent, and I realize saying that out loud just ruined it.
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3: Today brings plenty of sunshine, but it'll be a windy one. North of the river, winds will reach 30, gusting to 50, with highs of 30, feeling like 32. South, expect hazy skies and gusts up to 60, with highs of 32, feeling like 34. And tonight will be partly cloudy north and clear and hazy in the south, with lows of 16. And there you have it. The weather looks pretty decent, and I realize saying that out loud just ruined it.
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1: Guerrero with a fly ball to right. He's hit it well. 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
0: 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You bring the hot dogs and peanuts.
1: Got him! Jeff Hoffman strikes out Cody Bellinger, and the Blue Jays have done it.
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3: Today brings plenty of sunshine, but it'll be a windy one. North of the river, winds will reach 30, gusting to 50, with highs of 30, feeling like 32. South, expect hazy skies and gusts up to 60, with highs of 32, feeling like 34. And tonight will be partly cloudy north and clear and hazy in the south with lows of 16. And there you have it. The weather looks pretty decent. And I realize saying that out loud just ruined it.
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4: Today brings plenty of sunshine, but it'll be a windy one. North of the river, winds will reach 30, gusting to 50, with highs of 30, feeling like 32. South, expect hazy skies and gusts up to 60, with highs of 32, feeling like 34. And tonight will be partly cloudy north and clear and hazy in the south, with lows of 16. And there you have it. The weather looks pretty decent, and I realize saying that out loud just ruined it.
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3: Today brings plenty of sunshine, but it'll be a windy one. North of the river, winds will reach 30, gusting to 50, with highs of 30, feeling like 32. South, expect hazy skies and gusts up to 60, with highs of 32, feeling like 34. And tonight, it'll be partly cloudy north and clear and hazy in the south, with lows of 16. And there you have it. The weather looks pretty decent, and I realize saying that out loud just ruined it.
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3: Today brings plenty of sunshine, but it'll be a windy one. North of the river, winds will reach 30, gusting to 50, with highs of 30, feeling like 32. South, expect hazy skies and gusts up to 60, with highs of 32, feeling like 34. And tonight will be partly cloudy north and clear and hazy in the south, with lows of 16. And there you have it. The weather looks pretty decent, and I realize saying that out loud just ruined it.
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3: Today brings plenty of sunshine, but it'll be a windy one. North of the river, winds will reach 30, gusting to 50, with highs of 30, feeling like 32. South, expect hazy skies and gusts up to 60, with highs of 32, feeling like 34. And tonight will be partly cloudy north and clear and hazy in the south, with lows of 16. And there you have it, the weather looks pretty decent, and I realize saying that out loud just ruined it.
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2: Today brings plenty of sunshine, but it'll be a windy one. North of the river, winds will reach 30, gusting to 50, with highs of 30, feeling like 32. South, expect hazy skies and gusts up to 60, with highs of 32, feeling like 34. And tonight will be partly cloudy north and clear and hazy in the south, with lows of 16. And there you have it. The weather looks pretty decent, and I realize saying that out loud just ruined it.
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3: Today brings plenty of sunshine, but it'll be a windy one. North of the river, winds will reach 30, gusting to 50, with highs of 30, feeling like 32. South, expect hazy skies and gusts up to 60, with highs of 32, feeling like 34. And tonight will be partly cloudy north and clear and hazy in the south, with lows of 16. And there you have it. The weather looks pretty decent, and I realize saying that out loud just ruined it.
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1: 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And strikes out Cody Bellinger, and the Blue Jays have done it.
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1: Sunny and windy today, a high of 30 degrees, the Humidex 33. Today's UV index is 7 or high. Partly cloudy tonight with some scattered showers and thunderstorms, windy and 18 degrees. Tomorrow, a good chance of showers and thunderstorms, windy with a high of 31. On Monday, showers and windy, a high of 22, and then for Tuesday, sunshine and 26. Current weather conditions can be found anytime on your West Central online app. I'm Judy Peters.
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5: Sunny and windy today, a high of 30 degrees, the Humidex 33. Today's UV index is 7 or high. Partly cloudy tonight with some scattered showers and thunderstorms, windy and 18 degrees. Tomorrow, a good chance of showers and thunderstorms, windy with a high of 31. On Monday, showers and windy, a high of 22. And then for Tuesday, sunshine and 26. Current weather conditions can be found anytime on your West Central Online app. I'm Judy Peters.
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1: The Central Plains Co-op in Esten is hosting a customer appreciation barbecue on Wednesday, August 26th from 11 to 1:30. 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
2: From the Provincial News Desk, I'm Judy Peters. A Cavill man is facing multiple charges after RCMP say a search of a home turned up dozens of firearms and a large amount of explosives. Moose Jaw's Sean Slatt gives us the details.
3: 37-year-old Matthew Dorland was arrested in Avonlea on Wednesday in connection to an incident reported to police on July 26th. Coroner RCMP say a man allegedly pointed a firearm at another person. Police then searched a Cavill home on Wednesday and seized 43 firearms, 25 kilograms of explosives, prohibited firearm magazines, and ammunition. Dorland faces several charges, including pointing a firearm, unsafe storage of firearms, and possession of a prohibited weapon. He is also charged with unlawfully possessing unsecured high-hazard explosives. Dorland was remanded into custody and appeared in Moose Jaw Provincial Court on Thursday. I'm Sean Slatt.
2: After a big rain slowed down harvest last week, farmers are back in the field in the southeast. Agrologist Edgar Hammermeister gives a reminder to producers to not rush and to be careful.
4: There's always pressure. We're anxious to get the crop off, and sometimes we get rushed in the heat of the moment. There's other people working around equipment that the communication is very good, because you don't want to have an injury at any time, but having lost time to injury.
2: The province's current crop harvest rate is behind both the 5- and 10-year averages. The Provincial Court of Saskatchewan is adding 14 eagle feathers to courtrooms across the province. An eagle feather will be available at each of the court's 13 permanent locations. Anyone swearing or affirming to tell the truth can choose to hold the feather or have it placed before them while testifying. A rollover north of Shaunavon saw one individual rushed to hospital Thursday afternoon. Hayden Michaels tells us more.
5: It was on Thursday at 3 p.m. that the Shaunavon RCMP responded to a single vehicle rollover on Highway 37 north of town. The driver of the vehicle was taken by STARS to hospital with injuries that were described as serious in nature. No other information has been shared at this time, although RCMP say that the investigation is ongoing. For Golden West Radio, I'm Hayden Michaels.
2: And that's a look at your provincial news.
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2: Sunny and windy today, a high of 30 degrees, the Humidex 33. Today's UV index is 7 or high. Partly cloudy tonight with some scattered showers and thunderstorms, windy and 18 degrees. Tomorrow, a good chance of showers and thunderstorms, windy with a high of 31. On Monday, showers and windy, a high of 22. And then for Tuesday, sunshine and 26. Current weather conditions can be found anytime on your West Central Online app. I'm Judy Peters.
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5: Now, your West Central online weather.
6: Sunny and windy today, a high of 30 degrees, the Humidex 33. Today's UV index is 7 or high. Partly cloudy tonight with some scattered showers and thunderstorms, windy and 18 degrees. Tomorrow, a good chance of showers and thunderstorms, windy with a high of 31. On Monday, showers and windy, a high of 22. And then for Tuesday, sunshine and 26. Current weather conditions can be found anytime on your West Central online app. I'm Judy Peters.
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2: Sunny and windy today, a high of 30 degrees, the Humidex 33. Today's UV index is 7 or high. Partly cloudy tonight with some scattered showers and thunderstorms, windy and 18 degrees. Tomorrow, a good chance of showers and thunderstorms, windy with a high of 31. On Monday, showers and windy, a high of 22, and then for Tuesday, sunshine and 26. Current weather conditions can be found anytime on your West Central Online app. I'm Judy Peters.
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4: Sunny and windy today, a high of 30 degrees, the Humidex 33. Today's UV index is 7 or high. Partly cloudy tonight with some scattered showers and thunderstorms, windy and 18 degrees. Tomorrow, a good chance of showers and thunderstorms, windy with a high of 31. On Monday, showers and windy, a high of 22, and then for Tuesday, sunshine and 26. Current weather conditions can be found anytime on your West Central Online app. I'm Judy Peters.
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6: Sunny and windy today, a high of 30 degrees, the Humidex 33. Today's UV index is 7 or high. Partly cloudy tonight with some scattered showers and thunderstorms, windy and 18 degrees. Tomorrow, a good chance of showers and thunderstorms, windy with a high of 31. On Monday, showers and windy, a high of 22, and then for Tuesday, sunshine and 26. Current weather conditions can be found anytime on your West Central online app. I'm Judy Peters.
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0: Philadelphia Freedom, Elton John on the greatest hits of all time. I'm Cheyenne Nameth and hope your Saturday morning is going great so far. And the Toronto Blue Jays are in New York today for their second game of three against the Yankees. Game two kicks off this morning at 11:30 and game three will be kicking off tomorrow morning also at 11:30.
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7: Sunny and windy today, a high of 30 degrees, the Humidex 33. Today's UV index is 7 or high. Partly cloudy tonight with some scattered showers and thunderstorms, windy and 18 degrees. Tomorrow, a good chance of showers and thunderstorms, windy with a high of 31. On Monday, showers and windy, a high of 22, and then for Tuesday, sunshine and 26. Current weather conditions can be found anytime on your West Central online app. I'm Judy Peters.
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0: music you remember from the station that never forgets, Good Morning, It's Cheyenne Namath, and the box office. New movies were no competition for Spider-Man, Brand New Day. It's still number one, earning $70.7 million last weekend, and that number continues to climb into this weekend. Number two was Odyssey with $23.6 million in ticket sales, and in third, At the End of Oak Street, is at $21 million, and the new Paw Patrol opened at fourth place with $20.3 million.
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6: Sunny and windy today, a high of 30 degrees, the Humidex 33. Today's UV index is 7 or high. Partly cloudy tonight with some scattered showers and thunderstorms, windy and 18 degrees. Tomorrow, a good chance of showers and thunderstorms, windy with a high of 31. On Monday, showers and windy, a high of 22, and then for Tuesday, sunshine and 26. Current weather conditions can be found anytime on your West Central online app. I'm Judy Peters.
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0: Under the Bridge, Red Hot Chili Peppers on the greatest hits of all time. I'm Cheyenne Nameth, and the Saskatchewan Rough Riders are in BC tomorrow night. They'll be playing the BC Lions with kickoff set for 5 o'clock. 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
0: Doyle Fest returns to the Eagle Creek Regional Park from September 11th to 13th with more than 45 bands performing. 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

0: The music you remember from the station that never forgets. Good morning, it's Cheyenne Namath, and how about this for a Saskatchewan road trip? The Regina Trappers are representing Saskatchewan at the Senior Men's Baseball Nationals in Miramichi, New Brunswick, and they've got players from all across the province on the team. There was a great photo of the guys packed into the bus, and I have to say, that is one long bus ride. Saskatchewan to New Brunswick is no quick trip, but it's pretty cool seeing these guys traveling across the country to represent our province. Good luck to the Regina Trappers at Nationals, and bring home some hardware.
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4: Sunny and windy today, a high of 30 degrees, the Humidex 33. Today's UV index is 7 or high. Partly cloudy tonight with some scattered showers and thunderstorms, windy and 18 degrees. Tomorrow, a good chance of showers and thunderstorms, windy with a high of 31. On Monday, showers and windy, a high of 22. And then for Tuesday, sunshine and 26. Current weather conditions can be found anytime on your West Central online app. I'm Judy Peters.
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0: New Girl Now, Honeymoon Suite on the greatest hits of all time. I'm Cheyenne Nameth. Happy Saturday. And if you're going to be in or around Regina this weekend, or you're looking for something a little different to check out, Cirque Italia's Water Circus is bringing the big top to the Regina Exhibition Association. You're going to see acrobats, incredible performers, artistry, and some pretty amazing water-themed acts. There are matinee and evening shows today and tomorrow, and the final show Monday night. So if you want to see something that's definitely a little out of the ordinary, check out the Cirque Italia's Water Circus in Regina this weekend.
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11: Sunny and windy today, a high of 30 degrees, the Humidex 33. Today's UV index is 7 or high. Partly cloudy tonight with some scattered showers and thunderstorms, windy and 18 degrees. Tomorrow, a good chance of showers and thunderstorms, windy with a high of 31. On Monday, showers and windy, a high of 22. And then for Tuesday, sunshine and 26. Current weather conditions can be found anytime on your West Central online app. I'm Judy Peters.
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0: Runaway Train, Soul Asylum on the greatest hits of all time. Good morning, it's Cheyenne Mammoth. And the Saskatchewan athletes have returned home after a memorable week at the Special Olympics Canada Summer Games. Team Saskatchewan finished fifth overall and returned with 63 medals, including 24 gold, 19 silver, and 20 bronze. Rhythmic gymnast Dylan Doble won gold in rings, ropes, sticks, clubs, and all around. And he also said that representing Saskatchewan and making his family and team proud was the highlight of the games. The competition wrapped up in Medicine Hat after a week of sports, personal bests, and new friendships.
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0: The Kindersley and District Co-op is hosting a community lunch at the Senior Center in Kindersley on Tuesday, August 25th from 11:30 to 1. There will be Taco in a Bag available for $10, with all the proceeds going toward Kindersley Comp School. That's the community lunch on August 25th at the Senior Center in Kindersley from 11:30 to 1. And if you have an event or a fundraiser to share for your community, you can post it for free on the West Central Online Events page.
2: 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I'll see you down at Skyline Convenience. 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

0: All right, now, free on the greatest hits of all time, it's Cheyenne Nameth, and the Toronto Blue Jays are in New York today for their second game of three against the Yankees. Game three will be kicking off tomorrow morning at 11:30, and game two kicks off in about 15 minutes.
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12: Sunny and windy today, a high of 30 degrees, the Humidex 33. Today's UV index is 7 or high. Partly cloudy tonight with some scattered showers and thunderstorms, windy and 18 degrees. Tomorrow, a good chance of showers and thunderstorms, windy with a high of 31. On Monday, showers and windy, a high of 22, and then for Tuesday, sunshine and 26. Current weather conditions can be found anytime on your West Central online app. I'm Judy Peters.
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Thanks for tuning in. One of the hardest things for any band to avoid is the temptation to repeat themselves. Talking Heads never had that problem. Every album sounded like a new adventure. They mixed funk with rock, world music with art and pop in ways that nobody else was really doing at the time. As a songwriter, I really admire that. It takes courage to keep surprising people. Here's one of their biggest songs, Burning Down the House, from Talking Heads on Bryan Adams Radio.

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2: Kindersley Community Connection presents the third annual Meet a Machine at the Kindersley and District Plains Museum on August 29th from 10 to 2. 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And if you have an event or a fundraiser to share for your community, you can post it for free on the West Central online events page.
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1: Every once in a while, a song comes along that just doesn't sound like anything else. Annie Lennox and Dave Stewart did exactly that with this one. Built around an unforgettable synth riff and Annie's one-of-a-kind voice, it became Eurythmics' breakthrough hit, reaching number one in both the UK and the US and turning them into international stars. Sweet Dreams Are Made of This on Bryan Adams.

There's Nirvana with Smells Like Teen Spirit. It's amazing how connected the music world really is. That record changed rock forever, and a big part of the sound came from producer Butch Vig. He helped capture the raw energy of Nevermind, the album, and introduced the world to Nirvana. A few years later, Butch stepped out from behind the mixing desk and co-founded the band Garbage and helped create another unmistakable sound, this time as producer, songwriter, and drummer. Funny how one creative person can leave fingerprints on so many great records. Here's Garbage with Stupid Girl on Bryan Adams Radio.

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5: Now, your West Central Online weather.
6: Partly cloudy tonight with some scattered showers and thunderstorms, windy and 18 degrees. Tomorrow, a good chance of showers and thunderstorms, windy with a high of 31. On Monday, showers and windy, a high of 22, and then for Tuesday, sunshine and 26. Current weather conditions can be found anytime on your West Central Online app. I'm Judy Peters.
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I'm Brian Adams, and this is Brian Adams Radio. Thanks for tuning in. It's one thing to have success as part of a band. It's another to step out and prove you can do it on your own. And that is exactly what George Michael did with Faith. After Wham, there were plenty of people wondering what came next. And George answered that with an album that won a Grammy for Album of the Year and showed the world he wasn't just a pop star. He was a remarkable songwriter, producer, and performer. It all started with this one, George Michael, Faith, on Brian Adams.

0: 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Cause I gotta have faith.
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Sometimes writing a great song is only half the story. The other half is finding the artist who can make it their own. This next one was written by Canadian Eddie Schwartz, but once Pat Benatar got a hold of it, there was no looking back. She brought the confidence, the attitude, and one of the great rock voices of her generation. Some songs just find the perfect home. Here's my friend Pat Benatar with Hit Me With Your Best Shot on Bryan Adams Radio.

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9: Partly cloudy tonight with some scattered showers and thunderstorms, windy and 18 degrees. Tomorrow, a good chance of showers and thunderstorms, windy with a high of 31. On Monday, showers and windy, a high of 22, and then for Tuesday, sunshine and 26. Current weather conditions can be found anytime on your West Central online app. I'm Judy Peters.
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This is Brian Adams, and you're listening to Brian Adams Radio. Up next, the Eagles. This one's from Hotel California, the first album to feature Joe Walsh. And Joe, alongside Don Henley and Glenn Frey, wrote a song that, despite the title, wasn't meant to celebrate the fast lane. It was meant as a warning. The excess, the parties, the endless chase for more. It's one of rock's great cautionary tales, even if a lot of people hear it as the exact opposite. Then again, judging by the stories, I think the Eagles probably did enough research to write it convincingly. Here's Life in the Fast Lane on Brian Adams.

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2: The Prairie West Historical Society in Esten is hosting a barbecue on August 29th from 11 to 1 to raise funds for the museum. 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That's the Esten Museum Barbecue on August 29th from 11 to 1. And if you have an event or a fundraiser to share for your community, you can post it for free on the West Central online events page.
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Sometimes the biggest songs come along when you're not even looking for one. Glenn Frey had already conquered the world with the Eagles when he was invited to an early screening of the film Beverly Hills Cop. A few weeks later, a demo landed on his doorstep from songwriters Keith Forsey and Harold Faltermeyer, asking if he'd be interested in recording it for the film. He said yes. The result was the biggest solo hit of his career and one of the defining movie songs of the 80s. Not a bad day's work. Here's Glenn Frey, The Heat Is On Brian Adams Radio.

Hey, from One That Love Affair, we move now to The Love of a Lifetime. How's that for a segue? I'm Brian Adams, and thanks for checking out Brian Adams Radio. You know, the band Firehouse could rock with the best of them, but like so many great bands from the glam metal era, it was a power ballad that introduced them to a whole new audience. Love of a Lifetime became their biggest hit and proved they could do more than crank the amps. They could write a song that connected on a completely different level. Sometimes all you need is a great melody and an honest lyric. Here's Firehouse, Love of a Lifetime, on Brian Adams.

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10: Partly cloudy tonight with some scattered showers and thunderstorms, windy and 18 degrees. Tomorrow, a good chance of showers and thunderstorms, windy with a high of 31. On Monday, showers and windy, a high of 22. And then for Tuesday, sunshine and 26. Current weather conditions can be found anytime on your West Central online app. I'm Judy Peters.
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More music and more stories here on Brian Adams Radio. This next song actually started as a jam between Mick Jagger and Ronnie Wood before Ron had even joined the Rolling Stones. And here's an interesting thing about this song, which I didn't even know. David Bowie is on background vocals. He's also joined by Willie Weeks on bass, Kenny Jones was on drums, and by the time Keith Richards added his guitar parts, they realized they had something special. It's only rock and roll, but I like it. The Rolling Stones are on Brian Adams Radio.

Hey, thanks for listening to Bryan Adams Radio. When the Fine Young Cannibals first recorded this next song, it actually had a different title. It was called She's My Baby. Singer Roland Gift sang it in his regular voice, and nobody in the band was convinced they had a hit. So they went back in, changed the title to She Drives Me Crazy, and Roland tried singing it in an unmistakable falsetto. And suddenly, everything clicked. It was a number one hit in the U.S. and Canada for the Fine Young Cannibals. She Drives Me Crazy on Bryan Adams Radio.

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2: 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The barbecue will start at 11:30 and the fire safety presentation will follow at 1 p.m. That's the fire safety presentation and community barbecue at the new Looseland Fire Hall on Friday, August 28th, all starting at 11:30. And if you have an event or a fundraiser to share for your community, you can post it for free on the West Central online events page.
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1: Now, your West Central online weather.
14: Partly cloudy tonight with some scattered showers and thunderstorms, windy and 18 degrees. Tomorrow, a good chance of showers and thunderstorms, windy with a high of 31. On Monday, showers and windy, a high of 22. And then for Tuesday, sunshine and 26. Current weather conditions can be found anytime on your West Central online app. I'm Judy Peters.
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0: Like that, we find ourselves at the end of another week of great rock and roll. Thanks for joining. Hope to see you back next week, same time, same place. Until then, you know the drill. Keep rocking, keep smiling, and roll with the punches.
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2: From the Provincial News Desk, I'm Judy Peters. Panichi RCMP are asking for the public's help as they search for a man wanted in connection with a serious assault investigation. Here's reporter Cameron Kosh with the details.
3: Police are looking for 45-year-old George Longman, who is wanted on warrants that include assault with a weapon, mischief, and breaching court-ordered conditions. Longman is described as 5'11", around 180 pounds, with brown eyes, black hair, and shoulder tattoos. RCMP say he is known to travel to George Gordon First Nation and Saskatoon. Anyone who sees Longman is asked to not approach him and to report sightings or information to police or Crime Stoppers. I'm Cameron Kosh.
2: An employer charged as a result of immigration-related offenses from 2023 to 2025 at the Swift Current Husky had his first court appearance. We get more from Swift Current's Kirsty Hansen.
4: A Regina-based lawyer represented both Syed Taha Rizvi and the company 10209-2451 Saskatchewan LTD in Swift Current Provincial Court, each facing 8 charges. The Crown elected to proceed summarily instead of by indictment. Judge Alan Jacobson granted an adjournment, and the matters are scheduled to return to Swift Current Provincial Court on September 16th. For Golden West Broadcasting, I'm Kirsty Hansen.
2: Weyburn Provincial Court sentenced a woman on Tuesday related to animal neglect offenses. Reporter Natasha Weeb tells us more.
5: A woman was sentenced Tuesday in Weyburn Provincial Court to an 18-month suspended sentence after entering a guilty plea to animal neglect charges. The Crown said Animal Protection Services found 92 animals at a residence in March 2024. By May, officers found 53 live animals and 37 deceased. Defense cited the woman's mental and physical health challenges, lack of criminal record, and her efforts to create a more stable living environment. She must complete 25 hours of community service or donate $500 to the Weyburn Humane Society by the end of 2027.
2: The Provincial Court of Saskatchewan is adding 14 eagle feathers to courtrooms across the province. An eagle feather will be available at each of the court's 13 permanent locations. Anyone swearing or affirming to tell the truth can choose to hold the feather or have it placed before them while testifying. And that's a look at your provincial news.
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2: Partly cloudy tonight with some scattered showers and thunderstorms, windy and 18 degrees. Tomorrow, a good chance of showers and thunderstorms, windy with a high of 31. On Monday, showers and windy, a high of 22, and then for Tuesday, sunshine and 26. Current weather conditions can be found anytime on your West Central Online app. I'm Judy Peters.
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